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0: July 4th, 1776, the day America said no to taxation without representation, and yes to independence. 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

1017 Chuck FM says, look who's saying bye-bye. It's Journey's final Frontier Tour, Monday, May 18th at Colonial Life Arena. 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

0: 4th, 1776, the day America said no to taxation without representation, and yes to independence, no to kilometers, and yes to miles, no to the U in rumor, humor, and labor. 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And hopefully, we won't blow any digits off our hands while doing it. Happy 250th birthday, America. You gonna need any help blowing out all those candles?
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It's Journey's final Frontier Tour, Monday, May 18th at Colonial Life Arena. 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
2: Gerald's Tires and Brakes, 843 traffic.
3: So far from your Thursday morning commute, we've got a wreck in Goose Creek, 52 at NAD on the ramp. No other accidents or problems on the traffic board. You can be a ride in yours on the roadway, though. 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
1: Gerald's Tires and Brakes, 843 traffic.
2: So far from your Thursday morning commute, we've got a wreck in Goose Creek, 52 at NAD on the ramp. No other accidents or problems on the traffic board. You can be our eyes and ears on the roadway, though. Call us, 972-1152.

0: It's round two of the Kelly Cup playoffs. 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
1: Gerald's Tires and Brakes, 843 traffic.
2: We've got that wreck 52 at NAD Road at the on-ramp. Paramount Drive at 546 westbound. Ashley Phosphate install in front of the Snoco. And Highway 52 at Old 52. Let us know what you see. 972-1152.

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1: Gerald's Tires and Brakes, 843 traffic.
2: Still on the scene of that wreck in Goose Creek. The ramp from NAD to 52 is closed. Wrecks at Paramount Drive and 526 westbound. And 526 westbound at the Dorchester Road on ramp. Call us 972-1152.
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101.7 Chuck FM says, look who's saying bye-bye. It's Journey's final Frontier Tour, Monday, May 18th at Colonial Life Arena. 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
2: Gerald's Tires and Brakes, 843 traffic.
3: Still on the scene of that serious wreck in Goose Creek. NAD Road on ramp to 52 closed. Wrecks at Ashley River and McClure Hall. Park West Boulevard at Bessemer. Breakdown 526 eastbound on the downslope of the Don Holt. 972-1150.

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1: Darrell's Tires and Brakes, 843 traffic.
2: New accidents on Dorchester Road in front of Moe's, Bo Hickett at Winsboro, King Street in front of James Simmons Montessori, Cannon at Cherry, Ashley River at McClure Hall, 49-minute drive Somerville to downtown. 972-1152.

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1: Sunshine, 82 here this afternoon. A little cool, 54 tonight. More sunshine and 81 tomorrow. I'm Storm Team 2 Chief Meteorologist Rob Fowler.

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The devil went down to Georgia. He was looking for a soul to steal. He was in a bind because he was way behind and he was willing to make a deal. When he came across this young man sewing on a fiddle and playing it hot, and the devil jumped up on a hickory stump and said, "Boy, let me tell you what. I guess you didn't know it, but I'm a fiddle player too. And if you'd care to take a dare, I'll make a bet with you. Now you play pretty good fiddle, boy, but give the devil his due. I bet a fiddle of gold against your soul, because I think I'm better than you." The boy said, "My name's Johnny, and it might be a sin, but I'll take your bet, and you're going to regret, because I'm the best as ever been."

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And fire flew from his fingertips as he rosined up his bow. And he pulled the bow across the strings and it made an evil hiss. And then a band of demons joined in and

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3: Looking good on Thursday. Sunshine 82 down to 54 and clear tonight. They will wrap up the work and school week sunny and 81 on Friday. I'm Storm Team 2 Chief Meteorologist Rob Fowler.
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1: July 4th, 1776, the day America said no to taxation without representation, and yes to independence, no to kilometers, and yes to miles, no to the U in rumor, humor, and labor. 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
3: Looking good on Thursday. Sunshine 82 down to 54 and clear tonight. They will wrap up the work and school week sunny and 81 on Friday. I'm Storm Team 2 Chief Meteorologist Rob Fowler.
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That is the Thursday edition of the Chuck Connection. And if your answer is correct, well, you might walk away with tickets to see the Goo Goo Dolls and Neon Trees. 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
2: Accident 1 Nexton Parkway out in Somerville. Accident North Highway 17 at Houston Northcutt Boulevard. 26 westbound, a slow ride from East Montague Avenue Mall Drive to the Palmetto Commerce Interchange. 526 westbound, heavy traffic from Clements Ferry Road to the 26 Interchange. If you see something we need to know about, give us a call, 972-1152.
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9: Looking good on Thursday. Sunshine 82 down to 54 and clear tonight. They will wrap up the work and school week sunny and 81 on Friday. I'm Storm Team 2 Chief Meteorologist Rob Fowler.
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11: From the Gerald's Tires and Brakes 843 Traffic Center.
12: 26 westbound, heavy traffic from East Montague Avenue Mall Drive to the 52 connector. 526 westbound, heavy traffic from Daniel Island to the 26 interchange. Continuing on 526 westbound, heavy traffic from Dorchester Road, Paramount Drive to the end of 526 at Savannah Highway. 17 south Savannah Highway, leaving downtown, a slow ride from Wesley Drive to the end of 526. If you see something we need to know about, give us a call, 972-1152.
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101.7 Chuck FM says, look who's saying bye-bye. 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
2: Now, from the Gerald's Tires and Brakes 843 Traffic Center.
3: Accident Ashley Phosphate Road and Northside Drive at the McDonald's. 26 westbound, heavy traffic from East Montague Avenue Mall Drive to the 52 connector. 526 westbound, heavy traffic from Daniel Island to the 26 interchange. Continuing on 526 westbound, heavy traffic from Dorchester Road, Paramount Drive to the end of 526 at Savannah Highway. 17 South Savannah Highway, leaving downtown, a slow ride from Wesley Drive to the end of 526. If you see something we need to know about, give us a call. 972-1152.
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13: Clear skies, cool temperatures by morning time down to 55. Then we start a nice stretch of weather, 81 tomorrow, 86 on Saturday, 88 on Sunday. I'm Storm Team 2 Chief Meteorologist Rob Fowler.
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12: From the Gerald's Tires and Brakes 843 Traffic Center.
13: Accident Ashley Phosphate Road and Northside Drive at the McDonald's. 26 westbound, heavy traffic from East Montague Avenue Mall Drive to the 52 connector. 526 westbound, heavy traffic from Daniel Island to the 26 interchange. Continuing on 526 westbound, heavy traffic from Dorchester Road, Paramount Drive to the end of 526 at Savannah Highway. 17 South Savannah Highway, leaving downtown, a slow ride from Wesley Drive to the end of 526. If you see something we need to know about, give us a call. 972-1152.
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1: Now, from the Gerald's Tires and Brakes 843 Traffic Center.
2: 26 westbound, heavy traffic from East Montague Avenue Mall Drive to the 52 connector. 526 westbound, heavy traffic from Daniel Island to the 26 interchange. Continuing on 526 westbound, heavy traffic from Dorchester Road, Paramount Drive to the end of 526 at Savannah Highway. 17 South Savannah Highway, leaving downtown, a slow ride from Wesley Drive to the end of 526. If you see something we need to know about, give us a call. 972-1152.
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3: Clear skies, cool temperatures by morning time down to 55. Then we start a nice stretch of weather. 81 tomorrow, 86 on Saturday, 88 on Sunday. I'm Storm Team 2 Chief Meteorologist.

0: July 4th, 1776, the day America said no to taxation without representation, and yes to independence, no to tea and crumpets, and yes to sweet tea and boiled peanuts, no to sissy football, and yes to high-flying, hard-hitting football, no to Celsius, and yes to Fahrenheit. 101.7 Chuck FM is proud to join you in celebrating the courage, vision, and determination that built our nation and 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You gonna need any help blowing out all those
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8: Now for the Gerald's Tires and Brakes 843 Traffic Center.
9: 26 westbound, heavy traffic from Cosgrove Avenue past the 526 interchange up to the 52 connector. 526 westbound, heavy traffic from Clements Ferry Road past the 26 interchange. Continuing on 526 westbound, heavy traffic from International Boulevard to Sam Rittenberg and Savannah Highway. 17 south Savannah Highway, heavy traffic leaving downtown from Wesley Drive to the end of 526. See something we need to know about, give us a call, 972-1152.
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1: Now, from the Gerald's Tires and Brakes 843 Traffic Center.
2: 26 westbound, heavy traffic from Dorchester Road to the 52 connector. 526 westbound, we have a slow ride from Clements Ferry Road to the 26 interchange. Continuing on 526, your ride slows down again around Leeds Avenue and the Westmoreland Bridge. If you see something we need to know about, give us a call. 972-1152.
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0: No matter what he was doing, he always found a way to be there for me. 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
4: Clear skies, cool temperatures by morning time down to 55. Then we start a nice stretch of weather, 81 tomorrow, 86 on Saturday, 88 on Sunday. I'm Storm Team 2 Chief Meteorologist Rob Fowler.
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6: Now, from the Gerald's Tires and Brakes 843 Traffic Center.
7: 26 westbound, heavy traffic from Dorchester Road to the 52 connector. 526 westbound, we have a slow ride from Clements Ferry Road to the 26 interchange. Continuing on 526, your ride slows down again around Leeds Avenue and the Westmoreland Bridge. If you see something we need to know about, give us a call. 972-1150.

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2: Clear skies, cool temperatures by morning time down to 55. Then we start a nice stretch of weather, 81 tomorrow, 86 on Saturday, 88 on Sunday. I'm Storm Team 2 Chief Meteorologist Rob Fowler.
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3: 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Only deal I can't beat is the one I don't know about.
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